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She told me lately my eyes been tracing a false rose tint. Fucking hopeless, a true romantic, pure pedantic, bittersweet to know. Overexpressive, restless, past and present, forget the blessings. Forget about the summers that teach us lessons. Searching for a home, so I keep on pressing.

faking. 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The mood is breaking. The birds are waking, smoke another roll. Tell another story, you already told. Full of laughter, silent child inside. Boys wide as when we were five. Nest of feelings, close contact ceilings. Indoors are hopeless for healing. A meaning, searching is hurting for something. Demons on earth. Dark times are waiting, the devil's impatience. Stay up on your toes, complacent is baiting. Aiding the vacant, awaiting a chance to be taken. A chance to be

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If I told you I'd have to kill you, my bed a half need to feel you. Take a bite, take a slice, take the fucking whole pie. Do it right, tread light when you cross my line. Reaffirm your stance with a squeeze of hands.